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1: Tomorrow on the show, Track Attack, The Decider. It's 15 apiece at the moment. Who will win?
0: Game on. 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

0: Sherry Bond doing an Alanis at 91.1 Hot FM. It is the, I was going to say the best of Nugget and Al. It's not really that. It's just looking back at a few stories that we did during the year, because we will be back tomorrow as per normal. But no day or no week is complete without some of those weird thoughts of Nugget's mind. It's his Gurney thoughts.
1: Nugget's Gurney thoughts.
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0: This is why weekends are dangerous.
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3: Me not working hard. Yeah, right, picture that with a Kodak. 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
2: What's the goss? What's the goss?
3: All right, got some goss for you, especially when it comes to Harry Styles. Now, Harry Styles has announced that Kylie Minogue is going to join his Australian stadium tour this year.
2: That's huge.
3: It's a bit of a twist. She's not opening the whole tour. She's just opening, doing a special one in Melbourne. Two shows at Marvel Stadium.
2: So, that's cool.
3: Yeah, isn't that really cool?
2: When's he here? Soon.
3: Yeah, so Melbourne will be 27th and 28th of November. Sydney will be 12th and 13th of December.
2: Okay.
3: And I believe Brisbane, we
2: missed out.
3: We miss out again.
2: Yeah.
3: Actually, don't even know. But
2: yeah, I think we did. I think this one, he chose Perth.
3: Because remember Shania Twain was doing a few of his opening acts there overseas as well?
2: Yeah.
3: So they're really good friends. Did you not know that?
2: No, I didn't know that.
3: Oh, mate, you've been living under a rock, dog.
2: I have. So Shania and Harry.
3: Yes.
2: Good mates.
3: Yeah, good mates. And she's been opening up a few of his shows as well. So we
2: It'd be fun, wouldn't it, when you're sort of at some of those gigs and you see some of these other rock stars getting around. It'd be nice to be able to go, hey, should we have a bit of a jam session?
3: Yes.
2: Should we just, you know, what are you doing after the gig? What are you doing on Tuesday?
3: Mm.
2: Let's go get a latte.
3: Yeah.
2: And then go and find a studio somewhere and have a jam.
3: And just, oh, have a jam. God, that would be cool. Just whipping out a, like a guitar, just

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2: I forgot my favourite man sitting over there. 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
3: Mr. Doubleina, Mr. Bob Doubleina. 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

0: It's Will and Woody, and yes, you're probably on the way home. I don't know why you'd still be up at this hour, to be honest. Maybe you're just tuning in for the best bits of us.
1: Yeah, but this
0: bit's... We go home after this bit.
1: I know, but this bit's important. And just know we're here. We're with you. And we love you more than anything.
0: Wow. We love you. That's nice. Buy a DJ Will t-shirt. Are they still for sale?
1: Hard to say.
0: Okay. 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
1: Can't hurt to try. Can't hurt to try. But I'm just saying, like, I haven't checked it for a while and there may have been a huge flood of demand all of a sudden.
0: I think most we're likely them. Not. We're losing them.
1: Most like losing who? T-shirts?
0: No, everyone listening.
1: Everyone listening.
0: The best bits. Oh. I'm next.
1: Will and Woody.

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Yeah, it's been head in a bottle, put my heart in a case. 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

0: 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It is time to reward you with some school holiday goodness. 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
0: That's right, Amanda in Wombai. Are you there? Congratulations. 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
0: 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It's a glow paint house, which is really, really cool.

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0: Sam and Ash, good morning. Let's do this.
1: Sam and Ash's Let's Get Quizzical. Pop quiz.
0: All right, let's get Tracy from Gympie on the phone. Good morning, Tracy. How are you this morning?
2: Good, how are you?
0: Good.
3: Do you know what would make today even better though, Trace? We had a great day celebrating yesterday and we would love you to celebrate today with $1,000 just by getting these 10 questions in front of me correct.
2: Well, that would be awesome.
3: Wouldn't that be nice? I think that would be great. In no particular order, Frank, Neil Diamond and Kurt.
0: Stop! You can't do that.
3: Our answer to a bunch of the questions.
0: Don't.
3: Okay, fine, whatever.
0: That's ridiculous.
3: But I may have helped you out there, Tracy, if you're listening carefully.
0: That is naughty.
3: Okay.
0: Naughty boys.
3: Now, you do understand the rules of this game. You get them all right, we give you the money. You get them all wrong, what happens, Trace?
2: I don't know. I haven't played it before.
3: Oh, okay.
0: Oh, you. Oh, welcome.
3: Well, welcome to the game. If you get them all wrong, you have to do what's colloquially known as a nudie run.
0: Yeah. Are you still down to play?
3: You happy?
2: Yeah, sure.
3: Okay, great.
0: Yeah, good on you, Trace.
3: Okay, great.
0: All righty, here we go. Pass at any time. We'll take your first answer. Here we go.

0: It's very, it's kind of niche, yeah. But.
1: But it's a miracle we're here.
0: If you're waking up on a Wednesday with a hangover, don't know why, we're looking at songs that would snap you out of it.
1: Okay, so what we're going to do, you've got yours already.
0: Yep, I'm ready.
1: I need to find one. I'll do that. Well, Ella Langley plays here at Hyatt.

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5: Mostly sunny one for the coast today, reaching a top temp of 23 degrees. It's beautiful out there.
4: Get Magic.
5: It. You know what? I have the day off work. It's not a good joke. If you're not there already, just turn around and go home. Go to the beach.
4: Good
5: that's
4: idea.
5: What I would do. In fact, that's what I will be doing.